And I touched your face, narcotic mind from lace, Mary Jane. And I called your name like an addicted to cocaine, calls all the stuff you'd rather blame. And I touched your

0: Antenne Sylt. 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
1: What we've got here is failure to communicate. Some men you just can't reach. So you get what we had here last week, which is the way he wants it.

told you. And now you do what they told you. And now you do what they told you. And now you do what they told you.

America's best. Divide the curry. One bit of drill. I'm Linus House. Of Darin. And of John DeMotter.